0: before you go, there's something I want you to have.
1: Oh, it's beautiful. But wait a minute, isn't this...
0: Yeah, yes it is.
1: But I thought the old lady dropped it into the ocean in the air.
0: Well, baby, I went down and got it for you.

FM. 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In one moment. Did you capture it?

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Oh yeah, let me hear you sing it. 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Yeah, check it out one time. You know it's for real. Been trash from Pierre on his set. Getting biz, come on.

0: 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Only know you love her when you let her go. And you let her go.
1: 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Mobilon. Ahol csak jól esik.
2: 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A Best FM. Oh!

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2: No fighting. We got the refugees. No fighting.